I don't like to talk, but I love to sing. And I don't smoke, but I love to drink. I'm paranoid, I don't miss a thing. But I'm still nice, at least that's what I think. Fall in love, like I'm a fiend. But then I pull out and say

Your number one internet radio station. Play more music. We only play the hits.

Dog Radio is take your brain to another dimension. Listen day and night. Analog Radio is take your brain to another dimension. Listen day and night.